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If you're still in need of something to read, here's

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Go to Africa. 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Aïe. That's Africa.

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4: off.
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1: Come with me, let's get together in my comic strip.
0: Let's talk in bubbles and go.
1: Forget your troubles and go. Sip, bang! So my dear, come here.
2: I'm gone to me.
0: I am near.
1: Just remember this.
0: Have no fear.
1: Give me a kiss.
3: Boom! Shebang!
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1: shabba, pow, bloop, whee.
0: 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Let's talk in bubbles, let's go
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